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1: Madison Square Garden tonight, they're asking people that are attending the Knicks game to arrive 2 hours early because of heavier security. Allegedly, it's because the president will be in attendance. 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
2: Think of how frustrating it would be if you had tickets but had to hustle down there after work. 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
1: Mm-hmm.
2: 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How frustrating would that be?
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1: The flat cap is coming back into style.
2: Attention, attention. Read all about it.
1: Mm-hmm. Like the newspaper carrier hat.
2: Did they ever go out of style?
1: Yes. Well, for me, I used to wear them quite a bit. And then I saw a meme online that said every radio host in their 30s. And it had a guy in a flat cap. It felt like a direct hit and I had to change things up. But I still have them.
2: Okay. So are you going to dust them off? Or
1: 100%.
2: All right.

0: Scary Movie rocked the box office this weekend, and I'm hearing really good things about it. It earned $55 million during opening weekend.
1: I'm hearing that it's pretty bad, but in a way that you still laugh so hard throughout it, and that's exactly what we want with Scary Movie 6.
0: Same thing happened with Happy Gilmore 2 when it came out. People wanted it to be more realistic. I don't know if you remember the first one, but Happy Gilmore drove the ball 500 yards and hit a woman in the head in the top of her house, who then fell out of the house.
1: I still think everyone should go see it in theaters with your friends. We need to bring back laughing together in a dark theater.
2: All right, here we go.

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0: 76-year-old Judith was arrested last week after striking a family member who tried stopping her from sending money to someone impersonating Liam Neeson.
1: She believed it that much.
0: That, yeah, she ended up getting physical with her family.
1: And they're just trying to look out for her.
0: I wonder what Liam Neeson has to say about this. Probably something pretty intense.
2: Here we go again, buddy. Get it.

0: with Ryder and Lisa.
1: So Calgary stinks. We all know this.
2: Yes. Oh, you mean like actually smells?
1: Literally, yeah. The southeast side has just reeked and people cannot figure out what the rotten odor is coming from, but they think they've sorted it out now. So they had some pipes collecting garbage juice.
2: Ew.
1: And gases would escape through access points. And it was almost as if they were like farting, because there'd just be burps, is what they called it, but I think farting's funnier, burps of air through the openings once in a while, and they reeked. The city has now sealed the access points and hope that solves the problem.
2: Hey, whoever smelt it, dealt it.
1: What?

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1: You know, we chirp Gen Z a lot for some of the trends. The whole 6-7 thing is just absolutely ridiculous. But I will say, I'm so happy that they decided socks and sandals can be worn together.
2: Did you see what they did yesterday?
1: The 6-7 thing?
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1: No, not for me.
2: At 6:07.
1: Ridiculous. But I bet a lot of those people were in socks and sandals, and I'm just so thankful that that's acceptable now. We're both rocking it today.
2: Yeah. So thank you, Gen Z.

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0: times have changed. I remember really, really wanting my dad to show up at my sports games.
1: Okay.
0: Or even like uncles, older brothers.
1: Oh, this is the theme of any coming of age 90s movie too. Dad.
0: Exactly. You desperately want somebody, one of your loved ones, to watch you make that catch or make that pass or score that goal.
1: Yeah.
0: My daughter just informed me that her school slow pitch, I am not allowed to watch because the last time I went and watched, they lost.
1: She's superstitious.
0: So I pick her up, her and her friends, drive them to the game, and then I got to find something to do for an hour and a half while they're playing ball instead of watching the game.
1: Can you show up incognito, like put on a fake mustache and a wig?
0: I was thinking about it.
1: Yeah, it's crazy how you went from like begging your dad to be there to now the dads are begging to be there.
0: Yeah, totally. Play 92.
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0: Ryder and Lisa.
1: Lisa, it's wild to me that you're getting emotionally invested to the point that you're actually getting angry about Duckgate. Somebody's been leaving little rubber ducks, really little ones. There's even some big ones around the office now, and nobody knows who it is.
2: Yeah, but I'm getting blamed.
1: You are, and you're really upset about it.
2: Well, because now it's getting to the point where there are clues, and I'm like, don't you guys know me? I'm the most unorganized person ever. Plus, I'm planning a wedding this year. I don't have time for Duckgate.
1: You have time to inquire and get a lie detector test lined up.
2: I have to prove my innocence.
1: You can even tell in your voice how serious you're taking
2: this. Can you imagine finding out that our office has someone in to do lie detector tests, and when you find out why? It's because someone's leaving little rubber ducks everywhere and we don't know who it is.
1: We're a professional business.

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1: I saw something online this weekend, and it is a total life hack. 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
1: Yeah, a potato peeler, which I think some people call carrot peelers, I guess.
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2: 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The carrot peeler.
1: But it works really good for cutting thin slices of butter. 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

you came about because I was lucky enough to get to see a version of Toy Story 5, which I absolutely fell in love with the film and immediately really identified with the characters, namely Jessie. And I wanted to write a song from her perspective. The song came to me so quickly that it was written, and I had a rough version of it recorded by the end of that exact day that I had seen the movie. So I was inspired immediately by it, and I really hope you like it. It's called I Knew It, I Knew You.

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2: 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It is so big. She looks like one of those rap guys' girlfriends.

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1: Headlines. Good morning, I'm Mark. A scam warning is being issued ahead of this year's Queen City X. Organizers say several businesses have received fraudulent messages claiming to offer booth opportunities in the festival marketplace. The Queen City X and Rail District say the communications may look legitimate but are not connected to the event. The matter has been reported to Regina Police, which is investigating. Businesses are being urged to not click suspicious links or provide payment information to unknown sources. Regina Public Schools is considering changes that could further limit who can speak as a delegate at board meetings. A proposal before trustees would require speakers to have direct interest in board programming or operations rather than a general interest in education. Another change would limit delegates to topics already on a meeting agenda. Regina Public Schools says the changes are needed to ensure meeting time is focused on relevant and informed presentations. Health groups are renewing calls for Saskatchewan to abandon plans to keep coal-fired power plants running until 2050. A coalition of 12 organizations says extending coal use could increase exposure to air pollution linked to respiratory and cardiovascular illness. Advocates point to research estimating significant health impacts and added cost to healthcare systems. Meanwhile, a court challenge continues over whether the province's decision to move beyond the planned 2030 coal phase out was justified and lawful.
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1: It was game three in the NBA Finals last night, and the San Antonio Spurs topped the New York Knicks 115-111. The Knicks now lead the NBA Finals 2-1. Game four goes tomorrow night at 6:30. The Toronto Blue Jays opened up a three-game set against the Philadelphia Phillies yesterday, falling 5-2. Game two is today with opening pitch from Toronto at 5:07. And then the Edmonton Oilers are consulting with the NHL Players Association to see if there are any objections that must be resolved before potentially hiring Mike Babcock as their head coach. That is according to TSN hockey insider Darren Dreger. He was last with the Columbus Blue Jackets as their head coach in 2023, but stepped down amid allegations of invading players' privacy. So it'll be interesting to see if he does land that gig or not. 23 the high today. Chance of some showers. We could see a thunderstorm as well in the afternoon, and showers could be heavy this afternoon as well. Overnight tonight, showers at times heavy or thunderstorm is a potential overnight, and then chances some showers tomorrow. Maybe not as heavy as they could be today, but we could see some showers, then the risk of a thunderstorm in the afternoon as well, and a high of 18. If I didn't say that yet, I don't remember. And then Thursday, a mix of sun and cloud, and 16. Right now in Regina, it's 10. Good morning!
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0: number one for throwbacks, Play 92. In every relationship that has a dog, the dog always likes one person more than the other. In my relationship, our dog loves me way more. And I always like to bring that up, probably because the kids love Casey more, so I need something. No, but our dog really does like me more. Anyway, another example of our dog liking me more was I was away over the weekend, and apparently she really didn't spend any time in our bedroom when Casey would go to bed, just would sleep downstairs. But then Sunday night, I don't know, it doesn't matter. Yeah, it was Sunday night, the first night that I slept at home after being away for the weekend. I lay down, and who is there beside me? Dolly. And then when Casey comes into the room, she jumps down, goes on her bed, which is on my side, and just sleeps there. She just wants to be close to me. Take that, Casey.
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0: Play 92 streaming on the free app and at play92.ca. Aaron from The Wolf posted a screenshot of a message that popped up on his Instagram. It said, "Time for a scroll break, question mark. Pause for a moment and consider taking a break." I have not seen this message before. I'm guessing he was really doing some scrolling, and that's why that message popped up. Now, that message is, I mean, all well and good. However, if you don't really follow the suggestion, it's not really going to do anything. Like, for example, I don't know if you do this, but I have time limits on my social media pages on my phone. So I forget what it is, but at a certain point in the day, if I hit that limit, a message will pop up and it'll, you know, lock you, but I'm doing air quotes, out of the app. But then you can just hit ignore message and continue on. And that's what I do every single day. Although it is a good little reminder that, okay, I've been on these apps a little too much. Maybe let's take it back a little bit. But yeah, it's, I don't know. It's all well and good, like I said. But if you're not actually going to follow it and go outside and get some fresh air, doesn't do anything. You're just going to ignore the message and continue to doom scroll. The world is ending. No.
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0: number one for throwbacks, Play 92. Game three of the NBA Finals was last night in New York. This was the first game of the series that was in New York. A lot of celebrities were there. President Donald Trump was there. The Knicks ended up losing to the San Antonio Spurs 115-111. But I wanted to know what a pair of courtside tickets would set someone back to be at this game. Now, this is a little excessive because it was a charity thing, but there was a law firm that split tickets with a private equity firm, two of them, for $1 million. Again, it was a charity thing, so they're not normally that expensive, but they're still very expensive. According to Google, they range from $75,000 to over $275,000 per seat, which is just out of control. I would love to sit courtside at an NBA game someday in my life. Doesn't need to be an NBA Finals game because obviously it's a little pricey, but just a regular season game on a Tuesday night, still probably too expensive. I'll have to settle for a Saskatoon Mambas game.
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0: Number one for throwbacks, Play 92, coming up at 8 a.m. this morning. We're going to be announcing who is going to be performing at the Queen City X this year. So the QCX runs July 29th to August 2nd at Real District, and then Confederation Park going to be hosting 5 nights of live entertainment. And yeah, we'll be announcing that at 8 a.m. And then you can get your tickets and general admission, $20. Includes taxes and fees, and then that gets you into the Queen City X Plus, into the concerts, because the concerts are free with your QCX gate admission passes. So that's coming up at 8 a.m. Set a reminder in your phone. There are some good acts coming to QCX this year.
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0: This is just a cute, funny, tell me something good. I just saw on TikTok, this guy posted a video and he didn't realize that he was at the wrong wedding until the bride started walking down the aisle with her dad. How does that happen? I don't know. But then the groom commented on this TikTok saying, "Hey, the groom here, I'm glad you got to enjoy meeting with my friends, family, and my wedding right up until the uh-oh moment. There are a lot of old-style churches right next to each other in Marquette, so I could have done the same thing too." And so when he realizes it, he sneaks out, and then he did make it to his friend's wedding because she also commented on this TikTok video saying, "Dying, glad you made it to my wedding." He responded saying, "You know, congratulations," but what a funny mix-up. You'd be just sheer panic mode when you saw the bride walking down the aisle realizing, "Uh-oh, that is not my friend. What am I doing here? Where am I?"
1: Tell me something good.
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1: Headlines. Good morning, I'm Mark. A scam warning is being issued ahead of this year's Queen City X. Organizers say several businesses have received fraudulent messages claiming to offer booth opportunities in the festival marketplace. The Queen City X and Rail District say the communications may

0: has been reported to Regina Police, which is investigating. Businesses are being urged not to click suspicious links or provide payment information to unknown sources. Regina Public Schools is considering changes that could further limit who can speak as a delegate at board meetings. A proposal before trustees would require speakers to have a direct interest in board programming or operations rather than a general interest in education. Another change would limit delegates to topics already on a meeting agenda. Regina Public Schools says the changes are needed to ensure meeting time is focused on relevant and informed presentations. Health groups are renewing calls for Saskatchewan to abandon plans to keep coal-fired power plants running until 2050. A coalition of 12 organizations says extending coal use could increase exposure to air pollution linked to respiratory and cardiovascular illness. Advocates point to research estimating significant health impacts and added cost to the healthcare system. Meanwhile, a court challenge continues over whether the province's decision to move beyond the planned 2030 coal phase-out was justified and lawful.
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0: Game 3 in the NBA Finals was last night, and the San Antonio Spurs topped the New York Knicks 115-111. The Knicks now lead the series 2-1. Game 4 is tomorrow night at 6:30. The Toronto Blue Jays kicked off a 3-game set against the Philadelphia Phillies yesterday, falling 5-2. Game 2 goes today from Toronto, 5:07 opening pitch. And the Edmonton Oilers are consulting with the NHL Players Association to see if there are any objections that must be resolved before potentially hiring Mike Babcock as their next head coach. That is according to TSN hockey insider Darren Dreger. Babcock last coached in 2023. He was with the Columbus Blue Jackets, but he stepped down amid allegations of invading players' privacy. So, going to be interesting to see what comes of that. 23 the high today. We could see a thunderstorm and showers at times, heavy. That's going to be later on in the afternoon. Overnight tonight, showers at times heavy and a thunderstorm, a low of 12. Tomorrow, 18, chance of some showers, maybe a thunderstorm. And then Thursday, a mix of sun and cloud and 16 the high. Right now in Regina, it's 12. Good morning!
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0: Play 92, I'm Mark. I just saw a video of a hotel implosion. It was down in Texas. They were getting rid of it, so they blew it up. And that is something that I think would just be the coolest. You've seen videos like this before, right? When they demolish a hotel in Vegas, say. Someone gets to push the button. Just, oh, what power you would have in doing that. Someday, man, I hope to be able to do that. Like, who do you think ought to push the button to demolish the west side of Taylor Field? I was there when that was done. It was in October of, what would that have been, 2017, I think? But yeah, who got to do that? That'd be kind of sad because there was so much history, so you're kind of demolishing history. But at the same time, you get a... Or is it something you push down? You know, like a... I don't know what you would call that. But I think you see it in cartoons when they blow stuff up, they push it down. You know what I'm talking about? Oh, God, what a thrill that would be.
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0: Number one for throwbacks, Play 92. President Donald Trump was at Game 3 of the NBA Finals last night in New York at Madison Square Garden, and he's being accused of nodding off, which he's been accused of nodding off quite a bit. It's happened in the Oval Office, other places. I mean, he is almost 80. He turns 80 on Sunday. He's got the most stressful job in the world. I'd be nodding off as well. We've all kind of nodded off on the job, haven't we? My first ever job was at the Brick, and that was the place to sleep on the job. They have couches. They have mattresses. You're just asking people to fall asleep on the job there, and we were in the warehouse, so it was easy. If you were a salesperson, you're on the floor, you can't do that, but in the back, sure, why not? Have you ever nodded off at your desk before? You're just so tired. I'd probably do that if it wasn't for the music playing in here. Got the lights dimmed. It's pretty quiet. It's a pretty good place to nap if it wasn't for the music.
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12: 23 the high today. Could see a thunderstorm this afternoon and heavy rain this afternoon as well. Overnight tonight, a thunderstorm and some heavy rain too. And then tomorrow, showers, not heavy, but showers. Chance of a thunderstorm at 18 the high. Thursday, a mix of sun and cloud in 16. Right now in Regina, it's 12.
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0: number one for throwbacks, Play 92. I don't know about you, but after I cut the lawn and water it, I love just standing there and looking at it. So last night, I cut the lawn in the backyard, watered it, and then cut the lawn in the front yard, watered it, and then every once in a while, I would just go out to the window and look and admire it. Both lawns are looking good. The front one a little better. Actually, a lot better than the back one. The back one just gets torn up by my dog. But then even this morning when I was leaving for work, I peeked out the back window. And then when I got to the front to head out, I stood on the driveway and looked at the lawn in the front. Just admired it. It's how I imagine Leonardo da Vinci was after painting the Mona Lisa. He stood back and just thought, ah, yes, this is a masterpiece.
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0: Play 92, I'm Mark. The Queen City X is coming up July 29th to August 2nd at Real District, and then Confederation Park. Once again, I'm going to be hosting the entertainment, and that is going to be announced coming up at 8 a.m. So in about 17, 16 minutes is when that announcement is going to be made, and then tickets are going to be available beginning at 10 a.m. this morning. General admission tickets, $20, includes taxes and fees. And then that, of course, gets you into the concerts for free, because once you have a ticket in the Queen City X, you can get into the concerts for free. So 8 a.m., that announcement is going to be made.
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0: Rider Nation lives on 620 CKRM. I'm Dave Thomas, voice of the Saskatchewan Rough Riders. Saturday is game day as the Riders take on the BC Lions. Countdown to kickoff with Tegan Witko and Wes Cates is at 2. The pregame show is at 4. And kickoff with Luke Mullinder and I is at 5. Saskatchewan Rough Rider football on the Cooperators Rider Broadcast Network is brought to you by Sask Lotteries, AGCO Corporation, Bayer Crop Science, Quality Tire, and Sask Energy. 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

0: Number one for throwbacks, Play 92. Katy Perry and Justin Trudeau have been dating for almost a year, and they just made their red carpet debut at the premiere of Katy Perry, the Lifetime's tour live from Paris movie at the Tribeca Film Festival. And they look good on the red carpet, her especially. And I've said this since they started dating. I mean, the guy is hated coast to coast here in Canada, right? And he had a horrible job. I don't know why anyone would want to be the prime minister or just politics in general. It's just a thankless job. But anyway, he went from having that job to now being retired, I guess, and dating a mega pop star. Good for him.
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song I Knew It, I Knew You came about because I was lucky enough to get to see a version of Toy Story 5, which I absolutely fell in love with the film and immediately really identified with the characters, namely Jessie. And I wanted to write a song from her perspective. The song came to me so quickly that it was written, and I had a rough version of it recorded by the end of that exact day that I had seen the movie. So I was inspired immediately by it, and I really hope you like it. It's called I Knew It, I Knew You.

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1: Good morning, I'm Mark. Before we get to the news, a concert announcement. Play 92 and Prairie Mobile are proud to present Down with Webster at the Queen City X on the original 16 stage Friday, July 31st. That's Down with Webster. Advance admission to

0: Organizers say several businesses have received fraudulent messages claiming to offer booth opportunities in the festival marketplace. The Queen City X and Real District say the communications may look legitimate but are not connected to the event. The matter has been reported to the Regina Police Service, which is investigating. Businesses are being urged not to click suspicious links or provide payment information to unknown sources. Regina Public Schools is considering changes that could further limit who can speak as a delegate at board meetings. A proposal before trustees would require speakers to have a direct interest in board programming or operations rather than a general interest in education. Another change would limit delegates to topics already on a meeting agenda. Regina Public Schools says the changes are needed to ensure meeting time is focused on relevant and informed presentations. Health groups are renewing calls for Saskatchewan to abandon plans to keep coal-fired power plants running until 2050. A coalition of 12 organizations says extending coal use could increase exposure to air pollution linked to respiratory and cardiovascular illness. Advocates point to research estimating significant health impacts and added cost to the healthcare system. Meanwhile, a court challenge continues over whether the province's decision to move beyond the planned 2030 coal phase-out was justified and lawful.
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0: Game 3 of the NBA Finals was last night, and the San Antonio Spurs topped the New York Knicks 115-111. The Knicks now lead the series 2-1. Game 4 is tomorrow at 6:30. The Toronto Blue Jays kicked off a 3-game set against the Philadelphia Phillies yesterday, losing 5-2. Game 2 goes today from Toronto at 5:07. And then finally, the Edmonton Oilers are consulting with the NHL Players Association to see if there are any objections that must be resolved before potentially hiring Mike Babcock as their head coach. That is according to TSN hockey insider Darren Dreger. And Babcock last coached in the NHL in 2023 with Columbus, but then he resigned amid allegations of invading players' privacy. 23 the high today. Could see a thunderstorm this afternoon with heavy showers at times. And then overnight tonight, showers at times heavy. A thunderstorm tomorrow, showers, not heavy though, but still showers tomorrow. 18 the high, could see a thunderstorm in the afternoon, and then Thursday a mix of sun and cloud in 16. Right now, Regina's 15. Good morning!
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0: forever. Number one for throwbacks, Play 92, Down with Webster, your man. Play 92 and Prairie Mobile are proud to present Down with Webster at the Queen City X on the original 16 stage. Friday, July 31st. That's fun. It's on a Friday night. That's going to be a great show. Advance admission tickets are available starting at 10 a.m. this morning. 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And general admission tickets are $20, includes taxes and fees. You get that ticket and then you get into the concerts for free, which is really nice. The other acts that are going to be performing, Billy Dean and Colin Ray on the Wednesday, and then R. Kell's Sunday, and a couple of others as well. 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

0: Number one for throwbacks, Play 92. This is definitely not a spot you can park. A 70-year-old woman drove onto elevated train tracks in Seattle after following her GPS. And it's literally on the train tracks at a platform where people would get onto the train. It's insane. How do you even get there? And don't you think if it's telling you to turn left and there are train tracks, you would not turn left? This is why I think at a certain age, people should have to take their driver's license test again. I would say 75. I think that's a good age. Take it again. If you pass, good. If you don't, can't have your license for a while and then you got to take it again. I don't know, something like that, right? Like I remember, God bless my grandma, when the lights changed at Pasqua and 9th Avenue North, you know, I don't know when that was, but it was many years ago. And I still remember vividly sitting in the back seat of my grandma's car and her asking, hey, when can I turn? Grandma, I don't know. I don't even know what 3 plus 5 is.
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8: High of 23 today. Chance of some showers being heavy at times this afternoon. We could see a thunderstorm as well overnight tonight. Some heavy showers and maybe a thunderstorm. A low of 12 tomorrow. 18 the high. Some showers. Not heavy, but showers. And a chance of a thunderstorm in the afternoon. Did I say the high tomorrow? I think I did. But anyway, I'll say it again. 18. And then Thursday, a mix of sun and cloud and 16. Right now in Regina, it's 15.
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0: 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If you're heading up north this summer, Waskasoo, Elkridge, anywhere around there, I would be taking a boatload of bug spray. They were awful. I was there this past weekend, and yeah, whew, they were everywhere. Although sometimes they were just flying around and not actually biting you, which is still incredibly annoying. And then other times they were biting. And now I'm very itchy. But you know when you get mosquito bites and you're not supposed to scratch, don't scratch. Yeah, well, it feels so good. You itch and oh, yeah. That feels much better.
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0: Play 92. I'm Mark, joined on the phone by Kyle Russell, VP of Operations and Guest Experience at Real District. The entertainment was announced this morning for QCX this year, which is July 29th until August 2nd. So before we talk about the Play 92 and Prairie Mobile act that we're presenting, let's go through the other ones. So what's the full lineup this year?
1: We got something for everybody, Mark. This year, we're kicking things off with Billy Dean and Colin Ray with some 90s classic country music on Wednesday. If you're a fan of classic rock, on Thursday, you can come out and see some big hair and loud tunes with Helix and Quiet Riot. Saturday, we have Dallas Smith with some contemporary country, and then RKL's to close out the night, close out the week on Sunday alongside the fireworks on August 2nd. But the big one we're really excited about to kick off the Friday and the long weekend is Down with Webster, which you folks are presenting, and we're really thrilled to bring some of their big hits to the original 16 Grandstand stage.
0: Yeah, that's a really good lineup, and it's such a great place to watch a concert as well. I love Confederation Park, the setup that you guys have there. So if people want to snag tickets, how do they do that?
1: You can get tickets starting at 10 a.m. today. You can either buy individual tickets for $20, or there's a great friends and family pack, which you can get, which has four admissions for $70.
0: Yeah, that's such a good deal. And just to make it clear, that gets you into the Queen City X so you can cruise around and whatnot, and then it also gets you into those concerts for free.
1: Oh, you bet. The concerts are included with your gate admission along with a whole bunch of other great attractions, so it's a great full day at the fair here. One of the things we're really excited about this year is the Super Dogs are returning, so if you're looking to balance out Down with Webster with some stunt dog shows, it's a great combo at the fair.
0: Kyle Russell, VP of Operations and Guest Experience at Real District, on the phone with me. What kind of stunts did those dogs do? I didn't see it last year, so I don't know.
1: Oh, these dogs are pretty renowned for doing anything and everything, like from high jumps to races with each other. To be honest, they come up with something new every year, so it's even a bit of a surprise when they show up to see what the first show is going to be like. And they're a huge crowd favorite. Like, if you you might have a wild crowd at Down with Webster, but you get a pretty wild crowd out for the Super Dogs as well.
0: And again, that would be included in the admission tickets as well.
1: You bet. Yeah, everything, every attraction is included with your gate admission when you come to Queen City X this summer.
0: Awesome. So Play 92 and Prairie Mobile are really proud to present Down with Webster on the original 16 stage Friday, July 31st. Tickets go on sale this morning. Kyle, appreciate that.
1: Yeah, thanks for having me. I'm looking forward to seeing you at the fair, Mark.

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0: Play 92, number one for throwbacks. The 90s at 9 on the way. Music coming up from NSYNC, Will Smith, Spice Girls, Red Hot Chili Peppers, Boomtang Boys, and a bunch of others. 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

0: Play 92. The Riders kick off their regular season this weekend. They're at home to the BC Lions on Saturday, 5 o'clock game time. A couple of things. This is going to be the first game with tailgating, which that's going to be cool to see how it's laid out and see how it goes. And then also, it's the championship celebration game. So the banner is going to be unveiled. And yeah, just going to be celebrating the 2025 Grey Cup Championship. If you don't have tickets, want to snag some, you can get them at riderville.com.
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0: Play 92, it's the 90s and 9. You know what my best buddies and I discovered this weekend? We discovered that we really have, like, no pictures together. Is that how you are with your best friends, where when you get with them, you really never take pictures, but you've been friends with them for 30 years? That's like these guys. I probably can count how many pictures we have together on one, maybe two hands. So we decided to snap a picture this weekend. Now we have 11 photos together. I probably have more screenshots of recipes on my camera roll that I'll never ever cook than I have pictures with my best friends.
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0: Nation lives on 620 CKRM. I'm Dave Thomas, voice of the Saskatchewan Roughriders. Saturday is game day as the Riders take on the BC Lions. Countdown to kickoff with Tegan Witko and Wes Cates is at 2. The pregame show's at 4. And kickoff with Luke Mullender and I is at 5. Saskatchewan Roughrider football on the Cooperators Rider Broadcast Network is brought to you by SaskTel, the Cooperators Redhead Equipment, Prairie Ford Dealers, and Sask Power. 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

0: 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The other day I was reminded of my acting debut. Yes, I've acted in something. I'll tell you more about it coming up in a few minutes.
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0: Number one for throwbacks, Play 92. The other day, I was reminded of my short-lived acting career. So this was probably 15, 16 years ago. A buddy and I were walking in the Golden Mile Mall, and they had a table set up, and they were looking for actors. I use that word very loosely. So we signed up, and then I ended up getting a call, and I was in this show called Deadly Intent. And my role was, and it wasn't a speaking role, it was a show where someone narrated it, but my role was that I found my girlfriend murdered in her bedroom, so I had to walk in and act surprised, shocked, sad, all of the above. A range of emotions, right? So I walked in and was just, oh, although I didn't say that because I couldn't, but knocked it out of the park because actually they wanted me to be the lead in another episode. And I was going to be the bad guy. I was going to be the murderer. But at the time, I had really long hair and they wanted me to shave my head. I said, no, thank you. They were also only paying minimum wage, so I didn't think it was worth it to cut my hair. But boy, the career I could have had if I took that role.
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0: It's the 90s at 9 on Play 92. We are proud to present, along with Prairie Mobile, Down with Webster, Friday, July 31st at the Queen City X. They will be performing on the original 16 stage that was announced earlier on this morning. It's looking like it's going to be a really good lineup to wrap things up on the Sunday. Arkells. I haven't seen them live, but I imagine they'll put on a great show, as will Down with Webster. Tickets go on sale starting at 10 a.m. this morning, so coming up right away, queencityx.com. General admission tickets, $20, includes taxes and fees. That gets you into the QCX. You can walk around and whatnot, and then get in to see the show as well. queencityx.com.
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It's hard to play a gig in this town and keep a straight face. 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

0: action lives on 620 CKRM. I'm Dave Thomas, voice of the Saskatchewan Roughriders. Saturday is game day as the Riders take on the BC Lions. Countdown to kickoff with Tegan Whitco and Wes Cates is at 2. The pregame show's at 4. And kickoff with Luke Mullender and I is at 5. Saskatchewan Roughrider football on the Cooperators Rider Broadcast Network is brought to you by WAS, Sask Party Government Caucus, Western Ag Professional Agronomy, and Ritchie Brothers Auctioneers. 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

song I Knew It, I Knew You came about because I was lucky enough to get to see a version of Toy Story 5, which I absolutely fell in love with the film and immediately really identified with the characters, namely Jessie. And I wanted to write a song from her perspective. The song came to me so quickly that it was written, and I had a rough version of it recorded by the end of that exact day that I had seen the movie. So I was inspired immediately by it, and I really hope you like it. It's called I Knew It, I Knew You.

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1: I don't know about you, but after I cut the lawn and water it, I love just standing there and looking at it. 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It's how I imagine Leonardo da Vinci was after painting the Mona Lisa. He stood back and just thought, yes, this is a masterpiece.
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0: lives on 620 CKRM. I'm Dave Thomas, voice of the Saskatchewan Roughriders. Saturday is game day as the Riders take on the BC Lions. Countdown to kickoff with Tegan Witko and Wes Cates is at 2. The pregame show's at 4. And kickoff with Luke Mullinder and I is at 5. 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

0: hear that song without thinking of the Deadpool intro to the, what was it, Deadpool Wolverine? Did you see it?
1: Oh, I love that show.
0: Yeah.
1: So good.
0: The absolute slaughter while he's doing NSYNC dance moves.
1: It's great. Very,
0: quite memorable. Stacey and Joel, hope you're having a good day here. Coming up this hour, if you like KFC, here's a house you're going to want to buy. Also, we got a new governor general, and she's done a full day of work now. Isn't that exciting?
1: So proud of
0: Details
1: her.
0: Details on the way about all of that.

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0: Play 92, number one for throwbacks. It's Stacey and Joel. Canada's Governor General, the new Governor General.
1: The Governor General, as I like to say.
0: Of course you would.
1: Why not make it into something more enjoyable to say?
0: Yeah, that's true.
1: We get like a few times a year where we get to say Governor General.
0: That's true.
1: It's a great malapropism. Use it at the office. Go talk to HR if you need to. They'll love it.
0: Talk to them first and then go share it with somebody.
1: Just go right into HR and ask them if they watched the swearing in of the new Governor General.
0: And you know what's yesterday? Funny when you say swearing in? There's no swearing at
1: That's
0: all, actually.
1: That's true.
0: Like, what a ripoff.
1: I know. They call it a swearing in and not one single F-bomb. Come on.
0: Like, imagine if before it aired, it'd have to be like parental guidance suggested.
1: We have a swearing in coming in. I mean, did you watch it at all?
0: No.
1: But what if there was just unleashed, no holds barred swearing?
0: Beep, beep, beep.
1: Would you watch that?
0: Probably.
1: See,
0: be a bit more exciting.
1: Way better for ratings.

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1: 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Regina weather. Weather now. There it is. Stacey handles the fart noises as part of the jingle.
2: I always forget what I'm supposed to do. And
1: well,
2: then I remember.
1: That's your end of the bargain. That. I won't make you sing if you don't want to, but I would certainly highly recommend that
2: I'd
1: you
2: almost
1: do your,
2: rather sing than do a fart noise.
1: You know what? Your fart
2: you
1: noises
2: fart
1: are
2: noises.
1: Much better than your singing. No offense.
2: Okay. Wow. That hurts.
1: Weather now. See, that's my fart noise. Doesn't even sound real. Do your most realistic one. You
2: why?
1: Didn't really. Come on. Come
2: I'm
1: on.
2: Laughing.
1: You're so good at it. Right?
2: No, that's
1: right?
2: Not that great. Come
1: you
2: on.
1: Heard that. It's very good. 23 was our high for today. We're going to get down to about 12 for tonight for the overnight low. Showers at times, heavy showers and or thunderstorms. Tomorrow, 18, a chance of rain. Tomorrow night, more rain. Thursday, we're back to a day that's mostly sunny, but only 16. Friday looks good. And 20 with only the sunshine. There's not even one cloud on the picture that Environment Canada has for us.

Justin Trudeau on Play 92. It's Stacey and Joel coming up very quickly here. Well, it's a ways away, but start planning. July 29th to August 2nd, the Queen City X and Play 92 and Prairie Mobile. We're very pumped to present Down with Webster on the original 16 stage, which is going to be fantastic. That is happening July 31st on a Friday. Come on, a great concert on a Friday night in the summertime. It's great. 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
2: After a two-day break, the Stanley Cup Final resumes tonight in Las Vegas with the Golden Knights hosting the Carolina Hurricanes, leading the best-of-seven championship series 2-1. The Golden Knights blew a 4-goal lead in Game 3, but managed to win 5-4 in double overtime. Game 5 is Thursday in Raleigh, North Carolina. The Toronto Blue Jays will be aiming to rebound from a 5-2 loss last night to Philadelphia when they host the Phillies once again tonight for the second game of their 3-game series. Jays right-hander Dylan Cease will return to the mound after being on the injured list since May 25th. The Phillies will counter with right-hander Zach Wheeler. And on the hardwood, Victor Wembanyama had 32 points as the San Antonio Spurs beat the New York Knicks 115-111. Spurs now trail that series 2-1 as they handed the Knicks their first loss in 46 days.
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0: Play 92, number one for throwback, Stacey and Joel this afternoon.
1: This is interesting. You might not know it, but the Colonel himself, Colonel Saunders?
0: Colonel Saunders. Come on.
1: I always say Saunders. Mm. It's Sanders.
0: Yeah.
1: He lived the last 15 years of his life up here in Canada. He had a lot of Canadian operations.
0: It's a great place to retire.
1: It is, absolutely. And him and his wife, Claudia, had a beautiful home in Ontario in Mississauga. And that house just went on the market for a whopping $1.4 million.
0: It feels overpriced, but it is in Ontario where it is pretty inflated out there.
1: Back in 1965, he paid $22,000 for it.
0: Wow.
1: So that's pretty good on
0: the old
1: inflation.
0: What is it, 2,000 square feet? It's not even that big. It's a bungalow.
1: It's an old little bungalow, yeah. But
0: yeah.
1: That's the thing. Property prices now are ridiculous.
0: For sure.
1: So.
0: Well, and also you get that, you know, that celebrity element to it too, where the fact that he lived there.
1: 100%.
0: This is the KFC
1: that's
0: guy.
1: That's bragging rights, man.
0: Oh, for sure.
1: To be able to say that Colonel Saunders lived in your house. That was his house.
0: Yeah. I love to see the real estate listing when they put it up for it, right? This real estate listing is finger licking good.
1: Yeah. The family tub is family size, shaped like a bucket.
0: It's it comes with the Colonel's secret recipe of 11 bedrooms and bathrooms.
1: And the taps pour gravy.
0: It'd be so easy to sell.

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0: Number one for throwbacks, Play 92, and it's Stacey and Joel. Coming up this hour, the absolute slaughter of adorable little tiny baby fish, and also another edition.
1: This is happening in the province,
0: it
1: too,
0: is.
1: By the way.
0: Yeah.
1: Massive. It's a massacre.
0: It is. It's disgusting, and we'll talk about it, along with another edition of Law & Order.

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0: 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There's a story in the news about how they restock a lot of the lakes and ponds in Saskatchewan with baby walleye called Fry. Millions of them. They put millions of these babies into lakes. Guess how many survive? Like 10%. It is an absolute slaughter. You know what? They're basically at that level. They're just bird and fish food.
1: Absolutely.
0: Yeah.
1: And other big fishes are eating them. And it's the, you know, stark reality of nature, man. It's awful. When you see those cute little baby turtles on the beaches that are like struggling to get, and then they get to the ocean, and you're like, oh my God, no, guess what? They're being eaten.
0: Yeah. Oh yeah. They're getting, it's an absolute slaughter too.
1: Mm-hmm.
0: One of the ones that really bothered me, I was watching an episode of Planet Earth, and this is when I started hating pelicans, because if they showed these pelicans eating a bunch of baby birds, and now I have a storm runoff pond right by my house where a lot of the ducks nest, and then the pelicans show up, and I'm like, get out of here, you pieces of crap.
1: Just for a snack.
0: On the video, it was crazy. Like these birds, the ducks, like the mother ducks, like quack, quack, quack, quack, quack, quack, quack. And the pelicans like, I don't care.
1: The mother ducks like what?
0: I'm eating your babies. Yeah.
2: Quack, quack.
1: Okay, just
2: quack, quack, quack, quack, quack, quack, quack.
0: Those are quacks of distress, by the way.
1: Right. Yeah. Yes. Never made it.

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1: Chances oh, did you showers. Want me? You're doing weather here. Do you want me to jump in with a
0: no,
1: quick jingle for
0: I'm,
1: you?
0: I'm
1: sing
0: good.
1: It out.
0: I'm good. Hmm. I'm good.
1: Well, offers on the table.
0: Thank you, Joel. I appreciate your willingness to help. Sorry, I should start with maybe showers at times heavy overnight, along with some thunder. Some thunder. Tomorrow, some more thunder, possibly, with a 60% chance of a thunderstorm.
1: You know what would spice this weather break up that you're slurring and lisping your way through is a jingle.
2: Weather.
0: Overnight, 12 degrees. More rain expected. And then Thursday, 16 mix of sun and cloud. And like 20 for the weekend, but the sun should be shining, barring any changes, which we know will probably happen.
1: I think that might have been one of the best radio breaks in Regina
0: yes.
1: history that we put together there.
0: I'm proud of us.
1: Congratulations to us.
0: Yay.

0: 92, number one for throwback. Stacey and Joel here with you in the afternoon. Excited for Saturday, the Rough Rider home opener at, obviously, Mosaic Stadium, because it is the
1: home opener.
0: Yes. This is going to be great, though. They're raising the 2025 championship banner so we can celebrate that Grey Cup win yet again. Feels good, right?
1: It does. I'm putting on lipstick right now.
0: Celebrate it every home game this year with a different banner.
1: Rub it in.
0: Yeah.
1: Why not?
0: I know.
1: Is that considered rude?
0: I feel like we should celebrate it in Winnipeg when we play there too, since that's where we want it as well.
1: Hey,
0: I feel like
1: that would be. Let's do that.
0: Anyway, if you want tickets to this game or any of the games, riderville.com is where to go.

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1: What do we got, Detective Coop?
2: It's murder at a bakery. This guy was flattened 13 times with a rolling pin. It was a baker's dozen.
1: This didn't happen today either. These wounds are day old and 15% off.
2: He didn't go down easy either. He put up a fight. This was one tough cookie.
1: You know what they say. Sticks and scones will break your bones, but rolling pins will kill you.
0: That was Law and Order Food Court.

0: 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Stacey and Joel, Tuesday afternoon. We've got a mystery noise that we want you to guess coming up this hour.
1: Okay.
0: And also, you know, if you ever get into an argument with people on Facebook, some of them might not be who they say they are. I know, that's a shock. But we've got actual evidence coming up this hour.

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0: 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Can you guess what this is?
1: Okay, ready? How old are we?
0: You know,
1: how old are we?
0: Midlife. We're midlife. Are we midlife? Somewhere in there.
1: What do you think it is?
0: What? Oh, I know what it is.
1: Should we have people text in if they want to, like,
0: No, let's guess? Just give it up. We'll say what it
1: Should
0: is.
1: Should we? Okay.
0: How old is that, by
1: it's
0: the way?
1: It's my Vaseline Intensive Care Healthy Hands Stronger Nails Lotion. It's the pink stuff.
0: Is it still good? Or is it expired?
1: I could not tell you what year this was from.
0: Because I don't think lotion is supposed to sound like that, is it?
1: No, it's too runny.
0: That's
1: it
0: a bottle of lotion,
1: almost
0: by the
1: like
0: way.
1: Milk.
0: Do it again.
1: It's just too runny.
0: Gross.
1: Anyway, thanks for spending time with that.

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0: Play 92, number one for throwbacks. Stacey and Joel here with you. It seems like you're displaying levels of fatigue when it comes to me singing the weather jingle.
1: What? Me?
0: On the air.
1: No, never.
0: I can read body language, and the dead giveaway for me was all the sighing that's been going on.
1: And the rolling of the eyes,
0: yeah,
1: and the slamming of my shoulders.
0: I've written a rap to get into the weather. Oh. Would you like to hear it?
1: Sure. You want to lay down some beats?
0: Well, will you lay down a beat for me?
1: Okay.
0: Sun's out in the Queen City, sky's looking clear, but don't trust the forecast this time of year. It'll go from a 10 to a full-on blizzard warning. Gotta check the radar every single morning. Do you like that? Was that good?
1: Wow. I am shocked.
0: Did I blow you away there?
1: Totally.
0: I have a good flow. I've heard
1: also,
0: that.
1: Also, sorry for the bad beats. I couldn't keep a straight face.
0: You know what? I think we really did something there.
1: This is the start of
0: look
1: something
0: for that
1: good.
0: On Spotify later on. But we're looking at about 12 and thunderstorms overnight. Oh, okay. Tomorrow, 18, maybe rain. 16 on Thursday. And then for Friday, we're looking at about 20 in the sunshine.
2: 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I think it's very vital.

0: Play 92, Stacey and Joel, July 9th to 12th. It is Backcountry Thunder Saskatchewan at Craven World Campground, and it is going to be a stacked weekend as always. The entertainment at Craven never disappoints. Country Thunder, sorry. I can't stop calling it Craven. It's in my blood. What can I say? Riley Green, Lady
1: Wilson.
0: Just like
1: Wilson, the alcohol will be Creed, in your blood that weekend.
0: Gavin Adcock, Cameron Whitcomb, and a whole bunch more. Tickets, of course, are available at countrythunder.com. And so is all the camping, RV camping, parking passes, hotel.

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0: 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Shocker, people who say they are who they say they are aren't who they say they are. Did I do that right?
1: I think so. I followed you, yeah.
0: You followed me here and on Facebook. You can follow me there if you like to. But this is a new report investigating Facebook accounts who are connected to the Alberta separatism movement.
1: Right.
0: And it turns out people who want Alberta to separate are not necessarily from Alberta.
1: Hey, what?
0: They're from Indonesia, Pakistan, and India. Those are just the ones that were uncovered in this new report. But yeah, they
1: are posing
0: as Albertans.
1: Showing saying, support? Or are they like,
0: no,
1: I signed the
0: petition? No, they're like, I'm an Albertan, I signed the petition, yada, yada, yada, when they actually live in some foreign country.
1: Interesting.
0: Yeah, so it's weird. I would have thought the hot babes that I was chatting with were all
1: 100% real.
0: Turns out they were a bunch of dudes. Huh. It's very weird. Catfish.

0: to Stacey and Joel with you. Coming up this hour, we're going to talk about a potential high-speed form of transportation for Alberta. And we have another episode of Law & Order Food Court.
1: Before we move on to this Avril Lavigne song, I just wanted to ask you, is she still married to Chad Kroeger?
0: No, for the 10,000th time.
1: Oh,
0: no.
1: Right. Oh, that's right. Okay. Is she married at all?
0: I don't think
1: so. Is Chad Kroeger married?
0: I don't know.
1: Oh, man. You've got to do some research.
0: Apparently.

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0: 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Okay. Play 92, number one for throwbacks. It's Stacey and Joel here, the Drive Home Happy Hour. Turns out Alberta could be getting a high-speed rail line.
1: All of the above.
0: This is going so well
1: right now.
0: So it's going to flow between Edmonton and Calgary, and it will go like 300 miles per hour. It'll take like 45 minutes to get from one city to the other, which is great. However, the construction time for it is 30 years. So in the year 2056, you can look forward to
1: $60 billion, 30 years. That seems like a lot of time to
0: make
1: this happen.
0: That is a lot of time. You know, I looked up the information about how long it took the Canadian Pacific Railway to make their way across Canada from coast to coast. Do you want to take a guess how many years?
1: Sure.
0: 4 years, 9 months. And sure, a lot of people died, and it was horrific with the conditions.
1: Absolutely, yeah. And with really old technology.
0: Really crude tools as well.
1: Wow.
0: So 30 years does. I'm not saying they have to do it in that amount of time, but like, come on.
1: Do better.
0: If they can do it in that length, 30, man, I don't know.

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0: Gaga, Play 92. It's Stacey and Joel. We have a high of 18.
1: I was just noticing how you don't have anything special to get into the weather. That's interesting. Just feel like I'm maybe pulling more weight than you with the
0: you can't
1: jazzing up
0: make
1: the weather.
0: That a thing. I can still deliver the weather without a jingle.
1: Well, okay.
0: Overnight
1: it just
0: tonight,
1: I feel like you could be doing more.
0: 12 degrees,
1: all.
0: Heavy thunderstorms.
1: Yeah, well, heavy.
0: Tomorrow,
1: okay.
0: 18.
1: What
0: again.
1: Do they call it on Office Space when they want to wear more stuff
0: oh, flare.
1: On the flare. Yeah, I just feel like you could add more flare to your weather.
0: 18 tomorrow, 60% chance of a thunderstorm. Rain overnight Wednesday, 16 on Thursday, mix of sun and cloud, and then 20 in the sunshine for the weekend. Not bad.
1: Underwhelming forecast and
0: you're
1: delivery.
0: Welcome.
1: Yeah.

song I Knew It, I Knew You came about because I was lucky enough to get to see a version of Toy Story 5, which I absolutely fell in love with the film and immediately really identified with the characters, namely Jessie. And I wanted to write a song from her perspective. The song came to me so quickly that it was written, and I had a rough version of it recorded by the end of that exact day that I had seen the movie. So I was inspired immediately by it, and I really hope you like it. It's called I Knew It, I Knew You.

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Very excited about the Queen City X coming up this summer. 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
1: What do we got, Detective Coop?
2: It's murder at a bakery. This guy was flattened 13 times with a rolling pin. It was a baker's dozen.
1: This didn't happen today either. These wounds are day old and 15% off.
2: He didn't go down easy either. He put up a fight. This was one tough cookie.
1: You know what they say, sticks and scones will break your bones, but rolling pins will kill you.
0: That was Law and Order, Food Court.